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3: 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He was reserved at first, but by the end of the party, he was chatting with everyone. 她一开始比较内敛慢热，但到派对结束时已经和大家聊成一片了。 He was reserved at first, but by the end of the party, he was chatting with everyone. 你还可以说 takes me a while to open up.Open up， 敞开心扉。 Takes me a while to open up， 我需要时间敞开心扉融入环境。 He seems very confident online， but in real life it takes him time to open up。 他在网络上看起来很自信，但现实生活中比较慢热。 He seems very confident online， but in real life it takes him time to open up。 He joined the class halfway through the semester， so it takes him a while to open up。他是学期中途才加入的，所以需要点时间才能融入。 Takes somebody a while to open up， 需要时间融入，也可以指一个人比较慢热。

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0: 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relies on the team。She's a lone wolf in the industry, known for her independent ideas. 她在这个行业是个独行侠，以独立创新的点子闻名。She's a lone wolf in the industry, known for her independent ideas.

0: 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Close the door, no trends to follow, no ghosts to chase.
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0: 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My brother is such an overachiever. He works full-time, studies for a master's degree, and trains for marathons. 我哥真的很卷，一边全职工作，一边读硕士，还会跑马拉松锻炼。 My brother is such an overachiever. He works full-time, studies for a master's degree, and trains for marathons. I'm so stressed in this team.It's full of overachievers. 我在这个团队压力太大了，大家都太卷了。I'm so stressed in this team. It's full of overachievers. 不过要提醒的是，中文的卷有时只是拼命努力，不断竞争，不一定真的表现最好。但是如果他又努力又有实力，很优秀，你就可以说他是 overachiever. 你还可以用这个形容词 competitive.C-O-M-P-E-T-I-T-I-V-E Competitive 就是高度竞争的，很卷的。 My classmates are very competitive, so everyone studies late into the night. 我的同学都很卷，大家读书都读得很晚。 My classmates are very competitive, everyone studies late into the night. 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